0: right, that's what I like to see. Come on
1: Daddy
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1: 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Not every night I'm up until the morning. Palm at a water, bug in the toilet. I can't eat shit on these niggas and enjoy it. Mama in the kitchen, let me see what's boiling. Carolina water, mix it with that Florida. Somebody said, this ain't what they ordered. I could give a damn, this is what I am. Come on.
2: This is your

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1: Soul Lovers.
2: 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The song is called Nightingale Lane.

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1: Cold, cold night. So if you don't got a lover, just close your eyes.